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3: Good morning. Prime Minister Mark Carney has welcomed global investors to Toronto for Canada's first ever investment summit. Hundreds of executives and asset managers in charge of over $100 trillion in funds have gathered to look at major projects in energy, infrastructure, critical minerals. Carney says a number of deals have already been signed, and he says Canada has what the world wants, and its greatest strength is trust. The summit is part of Carney's plan to attract $1 trillion in investment over 5 years. Premier Susan Holt is in Toronto pitching 8 New Brunswick projects worth a combined $30 billion at the summit. The Premier's office says the list includes new nuclear development, Beldune Port expansion, Mactaquac Dam rehabilitation, the Lorneville Data Center, a Dalhousie Quarry expansion, the Sisson Mine, St. John Trade Corridor, and an Atlantic e-methanol project. Holt says New Brunswick has the people, resources, and opportunities as investors seek to create good-paying jobs. New Brunswick has signed a 3-year, $2.1 million agreement to connect young people with manufacturing jobs. The Department of Post-Secondary Education, Training and Labor and the Excellence in Manufacturing Consortium will create the Youth in Manufacturing Program. This aims to give up to 300 youth paid employment.

0: investors to Toronto for Canada's first-ever investment summit. Hundreds of executives and asset managers in charge of over $100 trillion in funds have gathered to look at major projects in energy, infrastructure, critical minerals. Carney says a number of deals have already been signed, and he says Canada has what the world wants, and its greatest strength is trust. The summit is part of Carney's plan to attract $1 trillion in investment over 5 years. Premier Susan Holt is in Toronto pitching 8 New Brunswick projects worth a combined $30 billion at the summit. The Premier's office says the list includes new nuclear development, Beldune Port expansion, Mactaquac Dam rehabilitation, the Lorneville Data Center, a Dalhousie Quarry expansion, the Sisson Mine, St. John Trade Corridor, and an Atlantic e-methanol project. Holt says New Brunswick has the people, resources, and opportunities as investors seek to create good-paying jobs. New Brunswick has signed a 3-year, $2.1 million agreement to connect young people with manufacturing jobs. The Department of Post-Secondary Education, Training, and Labor and the Excellence in Manufacturing Consortium will create the Youth in Manufacturing Program. This aims to give up to 300 youth paid employment and training opportunities. Post-Secondary Education and Training Minister Jean-Claude Damour says the sector faces persistent labor shortages, with about 13,000 job openings expected between last year and 2034. Consortium President Jean-Pierre Giroux says the initiative will help reduce youth unemployment and strengthen the talent pipeline for manufacturers. Canada's first large-scale perishable food rescue centers opened in Fredericton. They say they're aiming to get more fresh food into New Brunswick food banks. The Thrive Food Rescue Center will turn surplus produce at risk of spoiling into frozen food for distribution across the province. Greener Village CEO Alex Boyd says the idea grew after his food bank received a truckload of carrots it just couldn't store. The facility expects to process up to $4 million worth of food each year, according to CBC. The province is contributing $985,000. Canada's annual inflation rate held steady last month at 3%. StatsCan says lower gas price increases offset higher rent and travel costs. Gas prices have risen 22.8% year over year, but that was down from 25.7% in July. Rents increased 2.8% nationwide, up from 2.5%. Grocery prices rose 2.8% below the overall rate. Stats Canada says Nova Scotia came in at 5.1%, New Brunswick 4.5%, and PEI 4.4%. Those were the highest rates among all the provinces. In sports, Blue Jays lost a 6-5 decision to the Tigers. Yankees beat Minnesota 8-3. The Red Sox were off. In the Monday Night Football game, Kansas City down Denver 31-10. Now you're up to date. I'm Daryl Good.
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3: 104.9 The Wave weather for today. We've got a beautiful day all set up. Sunshine and a high of 19. Few clouds rolling in for tonight and a low of 10. More sun on the way for tomorrow. Mainly sunny. Humidex even 25 degrees for Wednesday. Clear Wednesday evening and a mix of sun and cloud for Thursday and a high of 17. Next tide's going to be high in the Bathurst Harbor this morning at 7:08. Currently 8 degrees outside the Wave studios and your time is 6:04. The Wave.

I've had the time of my life. Bill Warrens. Bill Medley, Jennifer Warrens. Got the last names mixed up. Anyway, they're both having a good time. It's early. 6:09. Jeff hanging with you. Happy Tuesday. My life, Billy Joel. God.

0: Billy Joel. It is on 104.9 The Wave, Wave Mornings, and your time is 6:12, your Tuesday of this September the 15th, as our buddy Ken likes to call it, Fishmas Morning. That's right, Fishmas Morning. Not Christmas morning, but Fishmas Morning. He was actually in this morning before the show started because he's off today because he's gone fishing. As a matter of fact, it is the last day of trout fishing here locally. So if you're looking to bag a trout or two and you're heading off to your destination, wherever that may be, I know some fishermen, they're like, I'm not going to tell you where I go. I'm not telling you where I go. Then you're going to go there and then you'll be taking my fish. Whatever. Fishmas Morning, exactly. So good luck to everybody on this, I guess, last official day of trout fishing. September the 15th, and a beauty day as well. I've been talking about this the last couple days, but fall officially starts next week. I believe it's, the 22nd. But the remaining days of summer, we're hanging in there real good. And temperatures too. I mean, it's not like the scorching. I mean, we've seen in past years, some Septembers have been like really scorching hot. We haven't really gotten that this year, but almost perfect like temperatures, like just, like today, for example, sunshine and a high of 19. I mean, the evenings are cooling down a bit. It's not freezing or anything. Had to call the wood guy this week though. That's always a sure sign of not just fall, but winter, right? So we'll be seeing him sooner than later. You've probably been doing the same thing if you're burning wood. But we can't complain about this weather whatsoever. Sunshine today, a high of 19. We got more sun on the way for tomorrow. And then Thursday, a mix of sun and cloud and a high of 17. And more sunshine into the weekend as well. Yep, we'll take it. Summer is just about over, but it's going out with a bang.
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0: 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Your time is 6:21, September the 15th. It's Jeff hanging with you. I feel like that's kind of the case, though, if you're like me and a fan of the Jays. Like, I feel like it's just been the entire season in shackles and chains, waiting for them to break through, to break free, and finally get on the other side of a 500 record, and then be like, yeah, this is the team we know. Now they're going. But it's the entire season has been like this. The entire season. And every time they get to a 500 record, which is even, by the way, you know, 50-50, whatever, every time they're like, no, we can't pass this 500 mark. We're going to have to lose again. And I got to tell you, like that game last night, I was watching it for a while. They're up 2-0. And then I was like, okay, they're looking pretty good. They did strand bases loaded twice. So that's never a good sign. And I'm like, I got to finish La Bamba. I'm not even joking about this. What was La Bamba? 1987. Well aware of the movie. Certainly know the song. And today years old, or yesterday years old, when I finished La Bamba for the first time. I remember my brother, my older brother, going to see La Bamba at the movie theater in the 80s when it was like a really big movie. Anyway, I know the story of La Bamba and the tragedy of it and everything, but I never actually saw the movie from start to finish. So I started it the other night, and then I got tired and had to go to bed, so I finished the other half last night. And then I'm like, okay, before I go to bed, I'll check the baseball game. I think they should be doing all right. Oh, this guy was pitching a great game, and then the Tigers exploded for 4 runs. It was 4-2, and I threw the remote down. I was like, that's it. Good night. I've had enough. Only to wake up, of course, this morning to find out that they came back and tied it. Only to lose 6-5. So really didn't matter because they lost in the end anyway. And the only good thing is Cleveland lost last night too. But again, they lost an opportunity to gain ground. So they're still one game back, still there, but... You know, I was thinking about it, and I don't want to go off too much on this baseball thing. It's kind of ridiculous, but I was thinking, you know what? That's what they are. They're not that good. They're a 500 team. 500 is not a good record. They're actually one game below 500. So they don't even deserve to be in the playoffs. So that's how I'm dealing with this latest Jay's loss.
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0: 104.9 The Wave weather. We've got a beautiful day in store for today. Sunshine, a high of 19 with a few clouds for tonight and a low of 10. Mainly sun for Wednesday. Humidex will get to 25 degrees for tomorrow. Mix of sun and cloud Thursday, high of 17, and a mix of sun and cloud Friday with a high of 19. It's currently 8 degrees outside the Wave studios, and your time is 6:25.
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1: Good morning. A 53-year-old woman from Memram Cook died in an all-terrain vehicle crash on the weekend. RCMP say the driver lost control on St. Thomas Road Friday night around 10. The ATV went into a ditch, rolled on its side, ejecting the woman who died at the scene. The driver wasn't hurt. Sackville Mounties continue to investigate. The Sacred Heart Cathedral in downtown Bathurst is slated for demolition next year, according to the Catholic Diocese. In a news release, Bishop Michel Proulx says the diocese no longer has the funds to maintain the church and cover the $2 million needed for repairs. The designated heritage site dates back to 1886. The decision followed an extensive consultation process. Final services will be held next month before the bishop's seat moves to Our Lady of Rosary Church. The diocese says steps to demolish the neo-Gothic granite building will begin in the spring unless there are major changes. Stained glass windows and other items of value will be preserved. A 46-year-old woman from Little Chemegui has been charged after a sexual assault investigation involving a youth at a summer camp near Johnston Point. Police arrested Jennifer Colin Abbott last week at a school in Port Elgin. The RCMP say Abbott faces charges of sexual assault, sexual interference, and indecent exposure to a person under 16. She's been released on conditions until a court date October 7th. The RCMP says its sexual violence investigative unit is now looking into whether there are other victims. A new poll finds strong support for deepening Canada's ties with the European Union as the Prime Minister gets set to head to Europe this week. Abacus Data's latest survey finds 80% of respondents support stronger strategic cooperation with the EU on issues including foreign policy, defense, and the economy. That's an increase of 6 points since January. Abacus also reports 56% say we have more in common with the EU compared to 16% who say the U.S., and it found nearly half of respondents support Canada joining the European Union. Prime Minister Carney will be addressing the European Parliament this week, and he has admitted he is looking for a unique alliance with the EU, but not membership. In sports in the majors, Detroit down the Blue Jays 6-5. Toronto still one game behind Cleveland for the final wild card spot. Yankees beat the Twins 8-3. Red Sox had the day off. In the Monday night football game, the Chiefs tamed the Broncos 31-10. Now you're up to date. I'm Daryl Good.
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4: 104.9 The Wave weather. We got sunshine for today. A high of 19. A few clouds be rolling in for this evening with a low of 10. More sun on the way for Wednesday. Humidex will reach 25 degrees. Clear sky Wednesday evening and Thursday. A mix of sun and cloud and a high of 17. Next tide's going to be high in the Bathurst Harbor this morning at 7:08. Currently 8 degrees outside the Wave studios and your time is 6:33. All right, it's a radio bingo night up in this. Over 6,000 now on that jackpot, 49 numbers or less, and we're going to give you an opportunity to win a couple radio bingo booklets on this very show. On the Morning Mind Buster, which has been posted already over there to Facebook, if you want a head start, we'll check in on that coming up in just a few. It is 6:33, your Tuesday of September the 15th. Another beauty day in store in the Chaleur region. Thanks for starting it with us.
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0: That's Gowan. 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Happy Tuesday of this September the 15th as we look forward to a very beautiful late summer stay here in the Chaleur region and looking towards the Morning Mind Buster just to get you a little bit more alive, livelier to start your day. And we got a recent survey which indicates that 41% of women say men should never wear this to work. Oh, is that right now? Is that right? The ladies are going to determine this. What we're going to wear. Okay, sorry, Doris. I just saw that one come in. Oh, boy. Yeah, Doris won. She won. Yeah, Doris won. That's it. That's what they should not wear to work. Will Ferrell from Saturday Night Live. Okay, it's pretty skimpy. Let's put it that way. And I do remember that skit. Just absolutely hilarious. The great Will Ferrell. Man, that guy's awesome. Very patriotic outfit that is, Doris. Anyway, her answer is over there on Facebook. That's great. I just saw that. Just opened the Facebook and saw that. We've got shorts at work as well over there, which kind of goes into the Will Ferrell thing. But those are really short. In fact, they don't even look comfortable. And also Natasha's going with the jewelry and sandals from Melanie. And you can add probably socks with the sandals in there as well, which I've never done before, at least not at work. Recent survey, 41% of women say men should never wear this to work. What do you think it is? That's the Morning Mind Buster question. You can answer on Facebook. And you might win a couple bingo cards for tonight's game. And you can give me a shout, too. 548-8851, your Tuesday of September the 15th. That is the Morning Mind Buster. What do you think the answer is, though?
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0: That's Bonnie Tyler and Holding Out for a Hero, the late great. We lost her in 2026, sadly. 6:50 is your time. It's Jeff hanging with you, 104.9 The Wave, and this is the dad joke segment. And we don't have to get into the fact that the dad joke writer is a huge jerk. We all know that at this point, but he's still leaving behind the jokes. We just don't interact anymore, and I'm definitely okay with that. So this one here says... okay, so it's supposed to be me. This is me in this situation. It doesn't have a tail, so I'm pretty sure it's a hamster. And then the tech support person's like, sigh, fine, right-click on your hamster. This one says, I hate it when people act all intellectual and talk about Mozart when they've never even seen one of his paintings. They know everything about Mozart. They haven't even seen his artwork. I hate that. All right, there it is. That's the worst comedic segment in radio history. Dad jokes. You just heard why.
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3: Good morning. Prime Minister Mark Carney has welcomed global investors to Toronto for Canada's first ever investment summit. Hundreds of executives and asset managers in charge of over $100 trillion in funds have gathered to look at major projects in energy, infrastructure, critical minerals. Carney says a number of deals have already been signed, and he says Canada has what the world wants, and its greatest strength is trust. The summit is part of Carney's plan to attract $1 trillion in investment over 5 years. Premier Susan Holt is in Toronto pitching 8 New Brunswick projects worth a combined $30 billion at the summit. The Premier's office says the list includes new nuclear development, Beldun Port expansion, Mactaquac Dam rehabilitation, the Lorneville Data Center, a Dalhousie Quarry expansion, the Sisson Mine, St. John Trade Corridor, and an Atlantic e-methanol project. Holt says New Brunswick has

0: food for distribution across the province. Greener Village CEO Alex Boyd says the idea grew after his food bank received a truckload of carrots it just couldn't store. The facility expects to process up to $4 million worth of food each year, according to CBC. The province is contributing $985,000. Canada's annual inflation rate held steady last month at 3%. StatsCan says lower gas price increases offset higher rent and travel costs. Gas prices have risen 22.8% year over year, but that was down from 25.7% in July. Rents increased 2.8% nationwide, up from 2.5%. Grocery prices rose 2.8% below the overall rate. Stats Canada says Nova Scotia came in at 5.1%. New Brunswick 4.5% and PEI 4.4%. Those were the highest rates among all the provinces. In sports, Blue Jays lost a 6-5 decision to the Tigers. Yankees beat Minnesota 8-3. The Red Sox were off. In the Monday Night Football game, Kansas City down Denver 31-10. Now you're up to date. I'm Daryl Good.
1: Thanks, Daryl. 104.9 The Wave weather. We've got sunshine for today and a high of 19. A few clouds coming in for tonight and a low of 10. More sun on the way into Wednesday. Humidex will get to 25 degrees tomorrow. Clear for Wednesday evening and a low of 9. Thursday, a mix of sun and cloud and a high of 17. Your next tide is low in the Bathurst Harbor this afternoon at 1:13. Current temperature is 8 degrees outside the Wave studios, and your time is 7:04. New Brunswick police sounding the alarm over illegal use of electric dirt bikes in public areas. Is it a factor in the Chaleur region? We'll discuss. Also going to get over to the weird news segment. A Canadian now can lay claim to being the most tattooed living person. How much? And how many do they have? Well, we'll tell you coming up on the Weird News segment in just a few. It's your Tuesday of September the 15th. Thanks so much for starting your morning with us.
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Your time is 7:09. Welcome to your Tuesday, September the 15th. We're going to head over to the weird news segment. Yes, things are definitely getting weird. We'll explain why after Pat Benatar.

0: 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It's Jeff hanging with you. Let's do the news.
1: Weird news.
0: All right. So, social, air quotes, social media influencer, Bonnie Blue plans to auction off her baby's name next week. Yeah. She says the winning name will raise money for the child. Blue gave birth to her first child last month and says the baby is loved, protected, and well looked after. And if you need to find out more about Bonnie Blue and why she is a social media influencer, you can do some Googling. This is a family show. Meanwhile, Canadian tattoo artist Ephemeral Remy, which is probably not how you say his name anyway. His real name is Jeremy Schofield. Let's just go with that. That's easier. He has claimed the record for the most tattooed living person. At least 90% of his skin is covered in ink. Some areas have been tattooed more than 100 times, and more than 40 artists have contributed to his body art. Remy has spent well over 1,000 hours in tattoo chairs and still gets tattooed two or three times a week. His designs include roses, sea creatures, demons, and a dog wearing a tuxedo. 90%? Well, why not just go for 100 at this point? Although that could be a little bit awkward and painful.
1: Weird news.
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0: 7:13 is your time. 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The list is coming up in just a few.
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2: All right, birthday celebration, 7:23, your time for this September the 15th. We're going to jet over to the phone lines.
3: Good morning. I would like to wish my son and daughter-in-law a happy 25th wedding anniversary, Renee and Jennifer Emoth. And from family and all their friends, we love them.
2: Pass that along for you.
3: Thank you so much.
2: You're welcome.
3: Okay, have a great day.
2: You too. Take care.
3: Bye-bye.
2: Bye. All right, thanks a lot for that. And that pretty much wraps it up as far as the local celebs is concerned. Although, this week is officially National Coaches Week, which is a nationwide celebration to thank coaches and highlight their positive impact on athletes and local communities. And, of course, we've got so many here within our region, many that are volunteers, and we thank them for their guidance, patience, and leadership along the way. National Coaches Week, you can appreciate and give a shout out just by saying thanks coach or Coaches Week hashtag on your social media as well. And speaking of coaches, thought it'd be a good idea to play a little clip here from the hockey coach from Letterkenny, who was very inspiring in his own way to sort of get his players motivated and wake them up a little bit. Here's a little bit of a lesson here and what he does as far as an approach to lead his team to more success. Let's have a listen.
4: You're in between the first and second period. You're down about two goals. Your star player ain't playing like he's supposed to. You're the coach. It's your job to inspire him. And the best way to do that is...
5: kick a garbage can.
4: Now, there's three approaches to this. All right? Number one, it's called the alarm clock. You walk in the room, hands in your pocket. Don't say anything. Don't say a word. Their heads are hanging low. You don't want to wake the babies. And then, out of nowhere... alarm clock.
2: Yeah, that's the first approach. The other two I can't play because there's too much swearing on it. Anyway, thanks coach there from Letterkenny. 7:25 as far as birthdays and celebrations. 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
1: Good morning. A 53-year-old woman from Memramcook died in an all-terrain vehicle crash on the weekend. RCMP say the driver lost control on St. Thomas Road Friday night around 10. The ATV went into a ditch, rolled on its side, ejecting the woman who died at the scene. The driver wasn't hurt. Sackville Mounties continue to investigate. The Sacred Heart Cathedral in downtown Bathurst is slated for demolition next year, according to the Catholic Diocese. In a news release, Bishop Michelle Prue says the diocese no longer has the funds to maintain the church and cover the $2 million needed for repairs. The designated heritage site dates back to 1886. The decision followed an extensive consultation process. Final services will be held next month before the bishop's seat moves to Our Lady of Rosary Church. The diocese says steps to demolish the neo-Gothic granite building will begin in the spring unless there are major changes. Stained glass windows and other items of value will be preserved. A 46-year-old woman from Little Chemegui has been charged after a sexual assault investigation involving a youth at a summer camp near Johnston Point. Police arrested Jennifer Colin Abbott last week at a school in Port Elgin. The RCMP say Abbott faces charges of sexual assault, sexual interference, and indecent exposure to a person under 16. She's been released on conditions until a court date October 7th. The RCMP says its sexual violence investigative unit is now looking into whether there are other victims. A new poll finds strong support for deepening Canada's ties with the European Union as the Prime Minister gets set to head to Europe this week. Abacus Data's latest survey finds 80% of respondents support stronger strategic cooperation with the EU on issues including foreign policy, defense, and the economy. That's an increase of 6 points since January. Abacus also reports 56% say we have more in common with the EU compared to 16% who say the U.S., and it found nearly half of respondents support Canada joining the European Union. Prime Minister Carney will be addressing the European Parliament this week, and he has admitted he is looking for a unique alliance with the EU, but not membership. In sports in the majors, Detroit down the Blue Jays 6-5. Toronto still one game behind Cleveland for the final wild card spot. Yankees beat the Twins 8-3. Red Sox had the day off. In the Monday night football game, the Chiefs tamed the Broncos 31-10. Now you're up to date. I'm Daryl Good.
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4: 104.9 The Wave weather. What you see, well, is what you're going to get. It's a beautiful morning so far, and that will continue with sunshine and a high of 19 for today. A few clouds for tonight and a low of 10. Mostly sun into Wednesday. Humidex up to 25 degrees and a clear sky for Wednesday evening. Thursday, a mix of sun and cloud and a high of 17. Next day is going to be low in the Bathurst Harbor this afternoon at 113. It's currently 8 degrees outside the Wave studios, and your time is 7:33. Presentation for a new wharf in the downtown Bathurst area. As reports by the Retail Talk folks from the Bathurst City Council last night, this would include a container village with various services, shops, restaurants set up. So, you know, it's a presentation, but nice to see that come to fruition for sure, to build upon our beautiful area here in Bathurst in the Chaleur region. We're going to check on the results from yesterday's Wave web poll as far as the old clothesline. Still using it? Seems like a lot of people are. And we'll get to today's question as well. As we head towards the second half of Wave Mornings, your Tuesday, it's September the 15th. Thanks so much for starting it with us.
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0: 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Jeff with you this morning as we take a peek here towards the 104.9 Wave Vogue Optical web poll. We asked you yesterday, if and when the weather cooperates, do you dry your clothes on the clothesline? And we had three options there, yes, no, or I would, but not able to use one where I live. Yes wins out by a lot, as a matter of fact. 70% of folks doing the clothesline thing, and can't blame them. It's a great way to dry the clothes. And as a matter of fact, of course, you know, the last few days of summer and everything like that, but we're still getting that great weather. Tomorrow could be a good time to do a load of laundry, hang them out on the old clothesline. Humidex, 25 degrees tomorrow with mostly sunshine. High of 19 for today, and pretty much across the board here. Right into Saturday, we've got sunshine. Not scorching temps, but of course, summer's just about over. But certainly enough to hang those clothes out on the old clothesline. So thanks for your thoughts on that. Now, as far as today's question is concerned, kind of taking a bit of a turn here on this one, but the question is, should Canada offer land to Elon Musk for future mega factory projects? It's a yes or no on that, but a little bit of a background as he's working on things over in the U.S. Tesla and SpaceX, they're collaborating to build something called TerraFab, which is a massive 100 million square foot semiconductor mega factory. This is in Texas. Now, the first phase requires a $16.8 billion investment with total future expansion costing potentially reaching up to $119 billion. They're saying it's going to create 3,000 jobs, aiming to produce over 1 terawatt of annual compute power for autonomous vehicles, robots, and space infrastructure. TerraFab, Texas is going to be the largest and most valuable building on Earth by far. So he says, and it's going to be stunningly beautiful, as he wrote on his social media X page there. So should we have, a similar thing, or should we allow him to expand that into our country for mega factory projects? It's a yes or no, and you can vote at thewavebathurst.com. It's powered up by Vogue Optical. Give us your thoughts on the phones, 548-8851. We'll get the results on tomorrow's show.
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104.9 The Wave, Wave Mornings. James Brown, I feel good. Hopefully you do as well on your Tuesday. Going to be a good sunny day here in the Chaleur region. Mostly sun. Get up to a high of 19, currently 8 degrees. New Brunswick police sounding the alarm on illegal use of electric dirt bikes. Are they an issue in the Chaleur region? We'll investigate. After Toto, here's Africa. It's on Wave Mornings. Good morning to you.

0: 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Jeff hanging with you this morning. E-bikes, electric dirt bikes. New Brunswick police sounding some concern on those over illegal use in public areas. And this has been something that's been kind of building now for a little while. If you're not familiar, basically these are like vehicles that are nearly silent. They can get really fast, like they're capable of hitting speeds over 70 clicks an hour and becoming increasingly common on public sidewalks and streets. Now, police in near the Fredericton area, they're certainly they're voicing their concerns, seeing the bikes in public, as we say, more common. But it's kind of coming out of nowhere. A lot of the kids ages between 11 and 14, they're operating them on sidewalks, schools, parking lots, and parks as if they're bicycles, but they're not following the laws of the bicycles nor the Motor Vehicle Act. And that's the biggest problem right now, is they've got somebody, you know, whatever, walking their dog down the street, and an electric dirt bike is going past at 50 to 70 kilometers an hour. This alarms people, you know, residents, people that are just out for a leisurely walk, this type of thing. Is this a problem here in our area? We've heard from people, we've heard from a couple callers in the past month or so that actually talked about this. We're giving you an opportunity now to, you know, let your voice known, your concerns or lack of concern. We've got Remy here that says in the Beresford area, he says he made a post on this a month ago. One almost rode into the side of his truck in the subdivision. There are probably 12 to 14 years of age. Now, Guy here says definitely an issue. They're racing with scooters, coming really fast on the sidewalk. Something is going to happen soon. So obviously there is concern there from some of our Facebookers. What do you think about this issue? Have you seen anything? Give me a shout, 548-8851, e-bikes in public. You can also head over to Facebook.
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6: This hour of Wave Mornings with Jeff is brought to you by Harvey's at Papineau Irving, Maui Omi on Vanier Boulevard. Harvey's open 10 a.m. to 11 p.m. daily.

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1: Good morning. Prime Minister Mark Carney has welcomed global investors to Toronto for Canada's first ever investment summit. Hundreds of executives and asset managers in charge of over $100 trillion in funds have gathered to look at major projects in energy, infrastructure, critical minerals. Carney says a number of deals have already been signed, and he says Canada has what the world wants, and its greatest strength is trust. The summit is part of Carney's plan to attract $1 trillion in investment over 5 years. Premier Susan Holt is in Toronto pitching 8 New Brunswick projects worth a combined $30 billion at the summit. The Premier's office says the list includes new nuclear development, Beldun Port expansion, Mactaquac Dam rehabilitation, the Lorneville Data Center, a Dalhousie Quarry expansion, the Sisson Mine, St. John Trade Corridor, and an Atlantic e-methanol project. Holt says New Brunswick has the people, resources, and opportunities as investors seek to create good-paying jobs. New Brunswick has signed a 3-year, $2.1 million agreement to connect young people with manufacturing jobs. The Department of Post-Secondary Education, Training, and Labor and the Excellence in Manufacturing Consortium will create the Youth in Manufacturing Program. This aims to give up to 300 youth paid employment and training opportunities. Post-Secondary Education and Training Minister Jean-Claude Damour says the sector faces persistent labor shortages, with about 13,000 job openings expected between last year and 2034. Consortium President Jean-Pierre Giroux says the initiative will help reduce youth unemployment and strengthen the talent pipeline for manufacturers. Canada's first large-scale perishable food rescue centers opened in Fredericton. They say they're aiming to get more fresh food into New Brunswick food banks. The Thrive Food Rescue Center will turn surplus produce at risk of spoiling into frozen food for distribution across the province. Greener Village CEO Alex Boyd says the idea grew after his food bank received a truckload of carrots it just couldn't store. The facility expects to process up to $4 million worth of food each year, according to CBC. The province is contributing $985,000. Canada's annual inflation rate held steady last month at 3%. StatsCan says lower gas price increases offset higher rent and travel costs. Gas prices have risen 22.8% year over year, but that was down from 25.7% in July. Rents increased 2.8% nationwide, up from 2.5%. Grocery prices rose 2.8% below the overall rate. Stats Canada says Nova Scotia came in at 5.1%, New Brunswick 4.5%, and PEI 4.4%. Those were the highest rates among all the provinces. In sports, Blue Jays lost a 6-5 decision to the Tigers. Yankees beat Minnesota 8-3. The Red Sox were off. In the Monday Night Football game, Kansas City down Denver 31-10. Now you're up to date. I'm Daryl Good.
2: Thanks, Daryl. 104.9 The Wave weather. We've got a beautiful day in store for the Chaleur region today with sunshine and a high of 19. A few clouds in for tonight, a low of 10. Mostly sun on the way for tomorrow, warming up with a humidex of 25 degrees. Clear sky Wednesday evening and Thursday, a mix of sun and cloud and a high of 17. Next tide will be low in the Bathurst Harbor this afternoon at 1:13. It's currently 8 degrees outside the Wave studios and your time is 8:02. It's just a game. It's not a big deal. Whatever. The Jays lost, even though they were winning and stranded bases.

0: see how that went for her. Coming up in just a few. E-bikes, are they a problem in the Chaleur region? Let us know over on Facebook. Give me a shout at 548-8851 as we head towards the final hour here of Wave Mornings. Thanks so much for starting your day with us. Tuesday of September the 15th.
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1049 The Wave, Wave Mornings, Billy Idol, Moni, 807. Jeff hanging with you. If you're listening in perhaps from, downshore area or that vicinity, perhaps you've had issues with cows eating your, decorations and whatnot. A woman has discovered that her cow is eating her fall decorations. It's gone viral while she talks about it. That's going to be coming up right after Brian Adams and Mel C. When You're Gone, Wave Mornings.

0: 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Jeff checking in on the viral file. Woman over on TikTok discovers that her cow is eating her fall decorations. What?
1: I know. This cow did not break out. Go to my porch and is eating my fall decor. Dumpling! It's decorations! Dumpling? Dumpling? Hi. Don't you... Dumpling! Do you notice anything about this particular hay bale, dude? The pumpkins? The scarecrow that you murdered?
2: If you don't get your fluffy butt off of this porch right now, I am going to turn you into a ribeye. I swear.
0: Dumpling better be careful there. We actually had a giant cow in our doorway, front step, the other day. Unfortunately, I wasn't there. My girlfriend saw it, but no harm done. Our cat was on the case. Cat was there with the cow, and for whatever reason, nothing seems to mess with our cat. She's very antisocial and doesn't like us very much, but hey, she's taking care of business, so I guess that's what matters.
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0: 104.9 The Wave, Wave Mornings, Don't Shed a Tear, Paul Carrick. Your time is 8:23. It's Jeff checking in. I know probably a few people. I know a number of people actually are shedding a tear and very, very disappointed with the decision as far as the Sacred Heart Cathedral ending its masses for one thing, but also the decision to tear it down. And Daryl's going to have more on that coming up in your latest news update here in a few minutes. Bathurst Diocese has put out a press release on that, basically confirming it. It was more or less like, yeah, it is what it is kind of thing. A demolition, I believe, scheduled for spring of 2027. Just too much money. $2 million? Yeah, it's a lot of money. But in this day and age, you'd think perhaps they could raise some money or whatnot. I don't know. We had so much feedback on this story yesterday, particularly on social. Chris here says, I recently visited the Isle of Man in the UK. Total population, 800,000. They have many old buildings from the 1800s and earlier still in good condition. It's clearly a priority for them. Many European countries also maintain their historic buildings, so we can't just care after the fact. It's too late by then. If we really care about historical buildings, make it a community priority. We've got another comment here. How much would it actually cost to demolish it? Honestly, when I hear a cost of $2 million, I have a hard time believing there are no other solutions. Having worked in the construction industry myself, I sincerely believe that we should take a look at this figure very closely and explore all possibilities before making such an irreversible decision. And I have to say, I agree. We talked about this yesterday, but it's such a distinctive building. The workmanship and craftsmanship of this building is just second to none, and they don't make buildings like this anymore. And when that comes down, what's it going to be? A parking lot? I mean, come on. It's going to be very much missed and very visible, and the character of our community certainly will be diminished as well. So it's a very unfortunate decision, but it looks like they're going ahead with it. It is what it is. But again, give us your thoughts. You can go over to Facebook. You can give me a shout on that, too, if you like, 548-8851. And again, more with Daryl coming up on that story in just a few.
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4: Good morning. A 53-year-old woman from Memram Cook died in an all-terrain vehicle crash on the weekend. RCMP say the driver lost control on St. Thomas Road Friday night around 10. The ATV went into a ditch, rolled on its side, ejecting the woman who died at the scene. The driver wasn't hurt. Sackville Mounties continue to investigate. The Sacred Heart Cathedral in downtown Bathurst is slated for demolition next year, according to the Catholic Diocese. In a news release, Bishop Michel Proulx says the diocese no longer has the funds to maintain the church and cover the $2 million needed for repairs. The designated heritage site dates back to 1886. The decision followed an extensive consultation process. Final services will be held next month before the bishop's seat moves to Our Lady of Rosary Church. The diocese says steps to demolish the neo-Gothic granite building will begin in the spring unless there are major changes. Stained glass windows and other items of value will be preserved. A 46-year-old woman from Little Chemegui has been charged after a sexual assault investigation involving a youth at a summer camp near Johnston Point. Police arrested Jennifer Colin Abbott last week at a school in Port Elgin. The RCMP say Abbott faces charges of sexual assault, sexual interference, and indecent exposure to a person under 16. She's been released on conditions until a court date October 7th. The RCMP says its sexual violence investigative unit is now looking into whether there are other victims. A new poll finds strong support for deepening Canada's ties with the European Union as the Prime Minister gets set to head to Europe this week. Abacus Data's latest survey finds 80% of respondents support stronger strategic cooperation with the EU on issues including foreign policy, defense, and the economy. That's an increase of 6 points since January. Abacus also reports 56% say we have more in common with the EU compared to 16% who say the U.S., and it found nearly half of respondents support Canada joining the European Union. Prime Minister Carney will be addressing the European Parliament this week, and he has admitted he is looking for a unique alliance with the EU, but not membership. In sports in the majors, Detroit down the Blue Jays 6-5. Toronto still one game behind Cleveland for the final wild card spot. Yankees beat the Twins 8-3. Red Sox had the day off. In the Monday night football game, the Chiefs tamed the Broncos 31-10. Now you're up to date. I'm Daryl Good.
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6: 104.9 and the Wave weather today. What you see is what you get. Yeah, it's going to be a beautiful day here in the region with sunshine and a high of 19 with a few clouds in for tonight. A low of 10, cooling down a bit. Sun's back for tomorrow, warming up with a humidex of 25 degrees. Clear sky Wednesday evening, a low of 9. Thursday, a mix of sun and cloud and a high of 17. Next tide's going to be low in the Bathurst Harbor this afternoon at 1:13. It's currently 8 degrees outside the Wave studios and your time is 8:35. Are e-bikes a problem in the Chaleur region? More thought on social media on that one as police in the province are sounding the alarm over illegal use of electric dirt bikes in public areas. Give us your thoughts. You can give us a shout, too, at 548-8851. Before we hit 9 o'clock, your chance to win a couple radio bingo booklets on the Morning Mind Buster, and we'll check in on today's 104.9 Wave web poll as well. It's all coming up here in the next little bit. 8:36 is your time, Tuesday, September the 15th. 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

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It's Jeff hanging with you. Anybody that follows the sort, I guess you would say, you know, rock and roll kind of scene or bands, that type of thing, both within Canada and worldwide, Angeline de Poitrine probably would be familiar by now. As they've really taken a lot of people by storm, not just within their native Quebec, but of course here within our country and beyond. And case in point, they actually made their American television debut last night. They were on The Tonight Show with Jimmy Fallon. If you've never heard these guys, here's a little clip from the performance last night. It's very interesting.

0: Yeah, so it's, like I say, they really stand out if you've never seen them before. Well, here's one thing you wouldn't, because they're completely covered in black and white polka dot suits, masks, the whole thing. So you don't see who they are. I'm not sure if they're known without the suits or not. I have no idea what they look like, but they really are taking the music world by storm right now. People like Dave Grohl, Foo Fighters, and a lot of big-time names in the rock world are name-checking Angine de Poitrine these days. But cool that they had their American television debut. They must be getting really big now after being on Jimmy Fallon last night, but just thought I'd throw that out there in case you've never heard of them or want to check them out. Canadian artist, though, doing well on a global stage. That's really, really cool. We've got our Wave web poll here today. We'll check in on that. As far as today's question, should Canada offer land to Elon Musk for future mega factory projects? We talked about that a little bit earlier, what he's doing in Texas and creating what seems to be a big factory and jobs there. So should we offer that up to him? It's a simple yes or no. You can vote over there at thewavebathurst.com, powered up by Vogue Optical. 8:45, time's a ticking, so we're going to take a quick break here, and we'll be back in just a few with your morning mind buster, your chance to win a couple radio bingo booklets for tonight's radio bingo. Stay close.
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0: 8:48, Morning Mind Buster. Recent survey, 41% of women say men should never wear this to work. What do you think that answer is? Last chance on that one. We got Radio Bingo tonight. And yes, we have two bingo booklets left for tonight's game. Jackpot just over 6,049 or less. So that's your Mind Buster question. Recent survey, 41% of women say men should never wear this to work. You can head to Facebook. Give me a shout, 548-8851. We'll be back with the winner and the official answer right after Jim Croce. You don't mess around with Jim. Nope. It's on the

0: 104.9 The Wave, Wave Mornings, Jim Croce. You don't mess around with a Jim. It's on 8:51, your time right here on 104.9 The Wave. And we've got your morning mind buster lined up here as well. Don't mess around with that because, of course, we got a chance for you to win some radio bingo booklets for tonight's game. And your question being, according to a recent survey, 41% of women say men should never wear this to work. What do you think it is? Let's go to phones.
1: I have to go with a dress.
0: A dress?
1: A dress.
0: Yeah. Yeah, that might not work, eh?
1: No, I wouldn't like it, I don't think.
0: No. I'll put you down for a dress.
1: Thanks.
0: Thanks for calling. Bye. All right, there's only one official answer when it comes to the morning mind buster. And, well, that answer is, we're going to find out here in just a second because... seems like the computer is freezing a little bit here, but it is actually socks with sandals. That's right. Socks with sandals. That was the official answer. And we did see that this morning as well, as far as what folks were throwing down on social media. You don't have to have the correct answer, so we're just going to head into the database here and see who we have as the winner. And we do have a Facebooker that is actually Tanya on Facebook. Look at this. Socks with sandals. Actually have the official answer. Didn't need it, Tanya. But just the same, congratulations. Get yourself a couple radio bingo booklets for tonight's game. I just, again, I have to give honorable mention to Doris's Giphy over there. If you've not seen it, her answer was simple. She just, it was the Will Ferrell Saturday Night Live skit, which was short shorts for the USA, or the patriotic Speedo, shall we say, sketch, where he dramatically just walks into the office wearing those Speedos. I don't know how. I've seen this skit a number of times, and they did break a little bit on that sketch, but I don't know how anybody kept it together with that guy walking in like that, live television, wearing those Speedos. But only Will Ferrell could have pulled that off. But Doris, thanks for the chuckle on that one this morning. Tanya, congratulations on the win. We thank you for being with us here this morning on Wave Mornings. And yes, we got a beauty day here in the Chaleur region. Sunshine with a high of 19. It's already 8 degrees. Outside the Wave Studios.
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It's 104.9 The Wave, and this is the 90-Minute Music Marathon. 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

Lucky Charm Life, there is Third Eye Blind, 104.9 The Wave, 80s, 90s, and more. 90-minute music marathon. Jeff hanging with you on your beautiful Tuesday of the September the 15th. Sun shining and a high of 19. Summer, waning days, yes, but still not letting go. Gotta love it. Here's Fleetwood Mac and Little Lies on the Wave.

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104.9 The Wave, there's Foreigner and Cold as Ice. We got sunshine, a high of 19 for today. Cooling down in the evenings for sure. But summertime, of course, as mentioned just a little bit earlier, certainly winding down, just a few days left until the official start of fall. I haven't really seen much of the leaves turning yet. I don't know if you have, but it'll happen. And when it happens fast, nice enough to take a photograph. Here's Def Leppard on the way.

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someone who's cool, the odds on the 90-Minute Music Marathon. It's Jeff hanging with you. This weekend, Truth and Reconciliation, Healing with Music. That's going to be taking place September 19th, 1 o'clock start at the Powwow Grounds at Papineau First Nation. It's an alcohol and drug-free event. There'll be smudging and face painting, barbecue, cake, refreshments, info booths, all kinds of great talent as well, including Wolf Castle and the Olympic Symphonium, Lynn Michaud and Band, Raymond Sewell and Elsa Jane and Robert Crisco, just to name a few. It's going to be a great time out there this weekend, so check it out. All is welcome. Here's U2, With or Without You, on the way.

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There's Matthew Wilder, Break My Stride. It is here on 104.9 The Wave, and this is the 90-Minute Music Marathon on your Tuesday of the September the 15th. It's Jeff hanging with you. Check us over there at thewavebathurst.com. And while you do so, be sure to enter in your place of work for the Wave Breakfast Break, because tomorrow we'll be announcing our latest winners once again for free breakfast, delicious hot coffee, and we'll even bring it to you thanks to our friends at McDonald's. Here's Heart, What About Love? It's on The Wave.

Love is a Battlefield, Pat Benatar on 104.9 The Wave. 90-minute music marathon. Jeff, hanging with you, just about ready to check out, but I'll be back in tonight with your radio bingo numbers. 7 o'clock, Charlie Scott Rescue and the Kinsman Club of Bathurst jackpot tonight. Just over $6,000 and 49 numbers or less. So make a night of it. Get together with some friends and family, have some fun, and maybe win some cash, too. So once again, that's tonight, 7 o'clock, radio bingo. Alice will be in a little bit later. Have yourself a great Tuesday. Enjoy that sunshine. Here's Corey Hart, Never Surrender. 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
5: Here's your latest Environment Canada weather forecast for Bathurst. A nice stretch of weather this week. Sunny, high around 19 today. A few clouds tonight, low 10. Mainly sunny tomorrow, up to 23. And a mix of sun and cloud Thursday with a high near 17.
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4: Here's your latest Environment Canada weather forecast for Bathurst. A nice stretch of weather this week. Sunny, high around 19 today. A few clouds tonight, low 10. Mainly sunny tomorrow, up to 23. And a mix of sun and cloud Thursday with a high near 17.
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5: Here's your latest Environment Canada weather forecast for Bathurst. A nice stretch of weather this week. Sunny, high around 19 today. A few clouds tonight, low 10. Mainly sunny tomorrow, up to 23. And a mix of sun and cloud Thursday with a high near 17.

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5: Here's your latest Environment Canada weather forecast for Bathurst. A nice stretch of weather this week. Sunny, high around 19 today. A few clouds tonight, low 10. Mainly sunny tomorrow, up to 23. And a mix of sun and cloud Thursday with a high near 17.
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104.9 The Wave, 80s, 90s, and more. Those who feel the same. And it's a pretty gorgeous day we have out here in Bathurst. A high of 19. Right now it's 18 outside the Wave Studios, and I don't see a cloud in the sky. It's gorgeous. Here's Cruel Summer by Bananarama.

0: The Wave, 80s, 90s, and more. Right around 20 after 2, that was the Beatles with Here Comes the Sun. It's a gorgeous day outside. It looks like a perfect blue sky. I don't see a single cloud right now. And Radio Bingo is tonight, the Kinsman's Club of Bathurst and Charlie's Cat Rescue. 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And you can find your bingo cards for $10 each in most convenience stores in the Chaleur region. But we also have a full list on our website, thewavebathurst.com. You can go and pick up a card.
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Sunglasses at Night, Corey Hart, an amazing tune. And if you were interested in an apprenticeship, we got news on that coming up. Just a few minutes. Here's End of the Line.

0: 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Rocket to My Heart, just after 2:30-ish. And the government of New Brunswick has announced that they have eliminated tuition fees for apprenticeship-level training in New Brunswick to help take away a barrier that are stopping apprentices from building their careers by making it tuition-free.
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5: Weather. Here's your latest Environment Canada weather forecast for Bathurst. A nice stretch of weather this week. Sunny, high around 19 today. A few clouds tonight, low 10. Mainly sunny tomorrow, up to 23. And a mix of sun and cloud Thursday with a high near 17.
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0: 104.9 The Wave, 80s, 90s, and more. That was Let It Go by Luba. It's right around 10 to 3-ish. And tomorrow morning, Jeff is announcing the winner for the Wave Breakfast Break. So make sure you're getting your entries in tonight and today, of course, because the prize is free breakfast from McDonald's. That's a McMuffin, hash browns, as well as some piping hot coffee for you and up to 10 coworkers. So you can kind of be the hero of the office to make sure you enter that. That's just on our website, thewavebathurst.com.
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104.9 The Wave, 80s, 90s, and more. That was Superstitious Feeling by Harley Quinn. It's just after 3 o'clock here. And give us a call with what your favorite board game is. 506-548-8851. Here we've got Dreams, Fleetwood Mac from 1977, the Rumors album.

0: 104.9 The Wave, 80s, 90s, and more. That was Centerfold. It's right around quarter after three-ish. And just asked you, what is your favorite board game? For me, I think the first board game in general that comes to mind is Monopoly. And the person who owns the most Monopoly board game memorabilia is a man in the UK named Neil Scallion. And he has 4,379 pieces of Monopoly memorabilia. So I think that has to be his favorite board game. And if it's not, I think then he needs to start collecting a different board game. Let us know what your favorite board game is. 506-548-8851.
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0: 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That was Melody by Boys Brigade. And here we've got What is Love by Hathaway from 1993 debut album, The Album.
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11: Your latest Environment Canada weather forecast. A few clouds this evening and overnight, low of 10. Wednesday, mainly sunny, high tomorrow of 23. And for Thursday, a mix of sun and cloud and a high of 17. 104.

0: That was She So High by Tal Bachman. It's still a gorgeous day outside right now. Beautiful blue sky. And we just asked you on Facebook, what's on the menu for supper tonight? Let us know. I don't know what I'm going to have yet, so maybe I'll get some inspiration from you. You can also give us a call here, 506-548-8851.
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4: Good afternoon. New Brunswick is investing $2.1 million to help young people find jobs in the manufacturing sector. Money will support a three-year agreement the province has signed with the Excellence in Manufacturing Consortium to create the Youth in Manufacturing Program. Up to 300 young people will have access to paid employment and training opportunities through the program, while also being conferred industry-recognized credentials. Consortium will work with schools, employment agencies, and community groups to connect eligible youth with manufacturers. Post-secondary Education and Training Minister Jean-Claude Demore says about 13,000 manufacturing jobs are expected to open in New Brunswick by the year 2034. The Anglophone East School District has acknowledged that a woman arrested for sexual assault at a New Brunswick summer camp worked in a school. 46-year-old Jennifer Abbott of Little Chemogue was arrested at a school in Port Elgin last week. She's been charged with sexual assault, sexual interference, and indecent exposure involving a youth under the age of 16. The alleged offenses occurred while Abbott was working as a cook at a youth summer camp near Johnston Point, north of Port Elgin. The Anglophone East School District issued a statement following Abbott's arrest. Superintendent Randy McLean says the school district is cooperating with the RCMP and notes the individual in question has not been back at work since being arrested. He went on to say that all employees are required to undergo a criminal record and background check. McLean did not specify what Abbott's job or position was in the school system. Abbott has since been released on conditions and will return to court on October 7th. Meanwhile, the RCMP said they continue to investigate whether there are any other victims and are asking anyone with information to come forward. A man who punched a New Brunswick power technician installing a smart meter to his home won't have to do any jail time. 54-year-old Ronald Yvonne Arsenault was found guilty at trial of assaulting the utility worker and uttering a threat to cause death or bodily harm for an incident in Cap Pelle last March. Crown wanted 18 months probation and opposed Arsenault's request for a conditional discharge that would have meant Arsenault would have no criminal record. Prosecution said the public has to be deterred from attacking workers just because they're angry. Judge noted that there were people unhappy about getting new power meters, but Arsenault is the only person he heard of who's actually been charged for assaulting a worker. In the end, the judge sentenced Arsenault to 12 months probation with an order to take an anger management program, and if he fulfills the probation requirements, he'll be granted the conditional discharge. A doctor facing trial for the alleged sexual assault of ER patients in both New Brunswick and Nova Scotia has been convicted of assaulting a former partner in Quebec. Dr. Sanjeev Sirpal was convicted in Quebec this week of twice assaulting a former girlfriend. Canadian Press reports that Sirpal was also found guilty of counseling the same woman to commit an offense by fabricating a diary entry that accused one of his patients of displaying a Nazi symbol and of making racist remarks. That patient later decided not to pursue a complaint against Sirpal. Sirpal is due to be sentenced on the Quebec charges next month. Meanwhile, Sirpal is scheduled for separate trials in November and December for alleged sexual assaults involving patients at emergency departments in Sackville and Amherst, Nova Scotia. He'd also been facing a similar charge involving a patient in Edmonton, but that charge was withdrawn by the Crown last week. The Catholic Diocese says an historic 140-year-old church in downtown Bathurst will be demolished. Diocese of Bathurst issued a release stating it cannot afford the estimated $2 million cost of saving Sacred Heart Cathedral. The Granite Church dates back to 1886 and is currently a provincially designated heritage site. Diocese says the church will hold its final services over the Thanksgiving weekend and that the cathedral's stained glass windows and other items will be preserved prior to the building being torn down sometime next year. UNB will soon be offering an online option for its Bachelor of Education program to allow more teachers who are already currently working in schools to get their certificates. Other post-secondary institutions in the province already offer such an option. Teachers Association says there are currently 560 non-certified teachers working in the system using a local permit or an interim certificate to be able to teach without an education degree. UNB's Dean of Education, Mary Jean Sedelli, tells Brunswick News there's a national teacher shortage and hundreds of New Brunswickers without formal training have stepped up to fill those gaps in the classroom, or they don't have the time right now to become certified. Prime Minister Mark Carney says Canada will seek private investors to help run the country's four largest airports in Toronto, Vancouver, Montreal, and Calgary. Speaking at the government's investment summit in Toronto, Carney says the federal government would maintain ownership of the airport land and underlying assets while bringing in new capital and expertise. He says Ottawa will then reinvest tens of billions of dollars in other infrastructure, including federally run regional airports and regional transportation projects to better connect the country. Carney also announced a new expensing plan today to attract new capital investment, calling it a mega deduction, and says the government will also help finance a sovereign Canadian internet network. Carney made the announcements as part of the Invest Canada Summit in Toronto that's drawn many of the world's richest financial funds, banks, and asset managers with the aim of attracting over $1 trillion in new investment. In sports, in the majors, the Blue Jays, one game behind Cleveland for the final wildcard spot in the American League, will continue their series tonight in Detroit. Elsewhere, Cleveland hosts the White Sox, the Red Sox face the Rangers, and the Yankees visit the Twins. Now you're up to date. I'm Jeff Goodfellow.
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4: Here's your latest Environment Canada weather forecast. A few clouds this evening and overnight, low of 10. For Wednesday, mainly sunny, high tomorrow of 23. And for Thursday, a mix of sun and cloud and a high of 17.
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4: Your latest Environment Canada weather forecast. A few clouds this evening and overnight, low of 10. Wednesday, mainly sunny, high tomorrow of 23. And for Thursday, a mix of sun and cloud and a high of 17.
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9, The Wave, 80s, 90s, and more. That was Somebody by Brian Adams, right around 10 after 4-ish, give or take. And we asked you, what is on the menu for supper tonight? You can let us know. We also have a post on Facebook. Elin says that she's having spaghetti with homemade sauce. So let us know what you're having. 506-548-8851. Here's House of the Rising Sun.

0: 104.9 The Wave, 80s, 90s, and more. That was Till I Am Myself Again, Blue Rodeo. And just wondering, it's like right around about 425. It's just wondering, when do you, if you buy Christmas decorations now, because there are some stores that are selling Christmas decorations already, and summers, there's still a week left of summer until it's officially fall. If you buy them now, when are you actually going to put them up? Are you going to wait until like November, October, or are you going to go, well, we bought them already, might as well not put them away, let's just put them up.
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0: 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That was The Tide is High by Blondie. 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
8: Here's your latest Environment Canada weather forecast. A few clouds this evening and overnight, low of 10. For Wednesday, mainly sunny, high tomorrow of 23. And for Thursday, a mix of sun and cloud and a high of 17.
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9: You know, I was wondering, you know, if you could keep on, because the force, it's got a lot of power, and it makes me feel like, it makes me feel like

0: 104.9 The Wave, 80s, 90s, and more. It's right around about quarter to five-ish, give or take, and that was Dancing Under a Latin Moon, Candy and the Backbeat. It's also almost supper time, and we asked you what's on the menu for supper tonight. So far, general consensus is a lot of people are having chicken for dinner. Audrey's having chicken stir-fry with veggies from her garden, and we got Carol having drumsticks with salad and rice, and Susie's having baked chicken with baked sweet potatoes, fresh garden carrots, and yellow beans. It sounds like it's going to be a delicious meal. Be sure to let us know how it is, I guess, too. And also give us a call. What are you having for supper? You can leave another comment on our post. Our number is 506-548-8851. Let's hear what's for supper.
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1: Good afternoon. The Catholic Diocese says an historic 140-year-old church in downtown Bathurst will be demolished. Diocese of Bathurst issued a release stating it cannot afford the estimated $2 million cost of saving Sacred Heart Cathedral. The Granite Church dates back to 1886 and is currently a provincially designated heritage site. Diocese says the church will hold its final services over the Thanksgiving weekend and that the cathedral's stained glass windows and other items will be preserved prior to the building being torn down sometime next year. The Anglophone East School District has acknowledged that a woman arrested for sexual assault at a New Brunswick summer camp worked in a school. 46-year-old Jennifer Abbott of Little Chemogue was arrested at a school in Port Elgin last week. She's been charged with sexual assault, sexual interference, and indecent exposure involving a youth under the age of 16. The alleged offenses occurred while Abbott was working as a cook at a youth summer camp near Johnston Point, north of Port Elgin. The Anglophone East School District issued a statement following Abbott's arrest. Superintendent Randy McLean says the school district is cooperating with the RCMP and notes the individual in question has not been back at work since being arrested. He went on to say that all employees are required to undergo a criminal record and background check. McLean did not specify what Abbott's job or position was in the school system. Abbott has since been released on conditions and will return to court on October 7th. Meanwhile, the RCMP said they continue to investigate whether there are any other victims and are asking anyone with information to come forward. A man who punched a New Brunswick power technician installing a smart meter to his home won't have to do any jail time. 54-year-old Ronald Yvonne Arsenault was found guilty at trial of assaulting the utility worker and uttering a threat to cause death or bodily harm for an incident in Cap Pelle last March. Crown wanted 18 months probation and opposed Arsenault's request for a conditional discharge that would have meant Arsenault would have no criminal record. Prosecution said the public has to be deterred from attacking workers just because they're angry. Judge noted that there were people unhappy about getting new power meters, but Arsenault is the only person he heard of who's actually been charged for assaulting a worker. In the end, the judge sentenced Arsenault to 12 months probation with an order to take an anger management program, and if he fulfills the probation requirements, he'll be granted the conditional discharge. A doctor facing trial for the alleged sexual assault of ER patients in both New Brunswick and Nova Scotia has been convicted of assaulting a former partner in Quebec. Dr. Sanjeev Sirpal was convicted in Quebec this week of twice assaulting a former girlfriend. Canadian Press reports that Sirpal was also found guilty of counseling the same woman to commit an offense by fabricating a diary entry that accused one of his patients of displaying a Nazi symbol and of making racist remarks. That patient later decided not to pursue a complaint against Sirpal. Sirpal is due to be sentenced on the Quebec charges next month. Meanwhile, Sirpal is scheduled for separate trials in November and December for alleged sexual assaults involving patients at emergency departments in Sackville and Amherst, Nova Scotia. He'd also been facing a similar charge involving a patient in Edmonton, but that charge was withdrawn by the Crown last week. New Brunswick is investing $2.1 million to help young people find jobs in the manufacturing sector. Money will support a three-year agreement the province has signed with the Excellence in Manufacturing Consortium to create the Youth in Manufacturing Program. Up to 300 young people will have access to paid employment and training opportunities through the program while also being conferred industry-recognized credentials. Consortium will work with schools, employment agencies, and community groups to connect eligible youth with manufacturers. Post-secondary Education and Training Minister Jean-Claude Damour says about 13,000 manufacturing jobs are expected to open in New Brunswick by the year 2034. A new report by RBC says just over half of Canadian parents with adult children say they're still helping them out financially with everyday expenses. Jen Nicholson has the details.
2: The report says 51% of parents with adult children aged 18 to 40 surveyed say they provided financial support in the past year. Of those helping out, 56% say the money was to help pay for groceries, while 43% have helped with an unexpected or emergency expense. 24% say the money was to help pay for rent. The report finds, on average, parents who provided financial support gave $6,151, while 24% gave more than $10,000. More than half of parents say supporting their adult children is simply, quote, what parents do, while 35% say the cost of living is too high for their children to manage on their own. For MBS News, I'm Jen Nicholson.
1: And the federal government's extending its temporary suspension of the federal fuel excise tax. Tax break on gasoline, diesel, and aviation fuels will remain in place through January 31st. Ottawa says for February and March, the federal excise tax will return at half its regular rate before returning to its full rate starting in April. Government says the measure aims to help families, truckers, and businesses deal with the higher costs and continued global economic uncertainty. Suspension currently saves about 10 cents a liter on gasoline and 4 cents on diesel. Ottawa estimates the extension will cost the government about $2.9 billion in expected revenue. In sports, in the majors, the Blue Jays, one game behind Cleveland for the final wild card spot in the American League, will continue their series tonight in Detroit. Elsewhere, Cleveland hosts the White Sox, the Red Sox face the Rangers, and the Yankees visit the Twins. Now you're up to date. I'm Jeff Goodfellow.
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0: 10. For Wednesday, mainly sunny, high tomorrow of 23. And for Thursday, a mix of sun and cloud and a high of 17.
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4: 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On the wave.

104.9 The Wave, 80s, 90s, and more. That was Midnight Blue by Lou Gramm. Right around 10 after 5-ish, give or take. And this Saturday is the Show and Shine on Main Street. It's going to be a vintage car expo. It's starting at 9 a.m. till 3 p.m. on Saturday. It's totally free. Even if you want to enter your vehicle, it's free. You just have to show up and find a spot. Although there is no registration, so I would get there a little bit earlier. It says to arrive between 8 and 9 a.m. to find a display spot. So keep an eye out for that. And it's free if you just want to walk around and enjoy the Show and Shine. You should absolutely be able to do that. Have a fabulous time while you're there, too. Here's Lunatic Fringe by Red Ryder.

0: 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That was Let's Dance, David Bowie. It's almost 20 after 5-ish, give or take. And that was from his 1983 album, also titled Let's Dance. An incredible hit of his that is, it's one of his most popular tunes. What's your favorite Bowie tune? Give us a call, 506-548-8851.
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0: 104.9 The Wave, 80s, 90s, and more. Right around half past five-ish, that was Building a Mystery by Sarah McLachlan. And this Saturday is the Fall Festival in Shippigan. It's just at the aquarium. It's going to be from 11 a.m. till 3 p.m. And there's a lot going on. Local vendors, inflatable games, live music, free servings of apple from Tilly Road Orchards, corn, and blueberry cake as well. And there's also going to be a mallet oyster tasting and products from Feed Roy Distillery and so much more. That's going to be September 19th, this Saturday at Shippigan Aquarium from 11 a.m. till 3 p.m. It's going to be a day of fun, discovery, and great company.
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4: Wave weather.
5: Here's your latest Environment Canada weather forecast. A few clouds this evening and overnight, low of 10. Wednesday, mainly sunny, high tomorrow of 23. And for Thursday, a mix of sun and cloud and a high of 17.
4: The Wave, Bathurst.com.

Line, The Wave 80s, 90s, and more. That was Learning to Fly by Tom Petty. Right around quarter to six-ish, we've got You Learn by Alanis Morissette. Those seem to go hand in hand, Learning to Fly and You Learn.

0: 94.9 The Wave, 80s, 90s, and more. It's right around 10 to 6-ish. That was Faith by George Michael. An incredible track off an amazing album under the same name, Faith, and was his first album after going solo and leaving Wham. And it also got him the 1988 Grammy Award for Album of the Year.
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94.9 The Wave, 80s, 90s, and more. Just after 6 o'clock here, that was Crazy on You by Heart. And that was actually from their debut studio album, Dreamboat Annie, from 1975. And it was actually released in Canada before it was released in the States a couple months later. Here we've got Hold the Line by Toto from 1978.

0: 104.9 The Wave, 80s, 90s, and more. That was Angel Eyes by Jeff Healey Band. It's right around 20 after 6-ish, give or take, and the Chaleur Lightning completely destroyed the Miramichi Timberwolves on Saturday night. They won 6-2, and then they have their home opener this Saturday against the Campbellton Tigers at 7 p.m., and then on Sunday, a rematch with the Timberwolves at 4 p.m., both at the Casey Irving Regional Center.
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0: 9, The Wave, 80s, 90s, and more. That was Lovers in a Dangerous Time by the Bare Naked Ladies. It's right around half past 6-ish. And if you're looking for something fun to do on Sunday afternoon, be sure to check out the free magic show. It's going to be bilingual, and it's at the Casey Irving Regional Center from 2 till 3 this Sunday. Should be a lot of fun. Go ahead and check that out.
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5: Here's your latest Environment Canada weather forecast. A few clouds this evening and overnight, low of 10. For Wednesday, mainly sunny, high tomorrow of 23. And for Thursday, a mix of sun and cloud and a high of 17.
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0: That's Every Breath You Take by The Police from 1983. And it's right around 10 to 7. So thank you so much for tuning in. This is it for me. But Bingo will be starting up in about 10 minutes at 7 p.m.
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0: I-17. Eat descent. I-17. Eat descent. All right, we could have a possible winner here on game one, so we're taking calls on that. We'll find out soon enough. It's Radio Bingo here on 104.9 The Wave. Jeff saying good evening. I want to thank our friends at Charlie's Cat Rescue along with the Kinsman Club of Bathurst. Speaking of Charlie's Cat Rescue, this week's Cat of the Week is Johnny. That's right, this handsome ginger boy. Johnny is 8 years old. He's perfected the art of being an absolutely wonderful companion, too, by the way. Johnny is one of those special cats who can fit right in almost anywhere. Whether he's in a busy home, a quieter setting, he takes things in stride and does well in any environment. But what Johnny loves most of all, it's his people. That's right, his peeps. He absolutely adores getting pets, soaking up attention, and snuggling with his favorite humans. And if you're looking for a sweet, affectionate boy who would happily keep you company, Johnny just may be your perfect match. At 8 years old, Johnny still has a lot of love to give, and he's hoping his forever family is out there waiting for him. So perhaps maybe you could be the one to give this handsome guy the loving home he deserves. You can apply for Johnny using the links on the Charlie's Cat Rescue Facebook page. Jamie was showing me a couple pictures of Johnny earlier. Just a cutie, just a great-looking cat. And seems like he's pretty cool as well. So Johnny is the Cat of the Week. Once again, head over there to Charlie's Cat Rescue on their Facebook page, and you can apply that way. 7:08 is your time here on Radio Bingo. It looks as though we can confirm a winner from Game 1, and we're going to do that right now, as a matter of fact. And we'll say congratulations for our first winner of the evening to Shirley Ann Petro on Maine, Mama Baba. So congratulations there to Shirley Ann. We move into game two, which is two lines or one line and four corners on the orange card. Game two for 200 is coming up.
1: À cette heure, nous jouons la partie numéro 2. Jouée sur la carte orange, nous jouons pour deux lignes ou une ligne et les quatre coins.
0: B7. 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

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This one is G47. G47. 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G47.

I-29, E-Ventneuf. I-29, E-Ventneuf. We're taking a caller here on game two, which means we could have a possible winner. It's Radio Bingo on 104.9 The Wave. Your time is 7:15. Stay with us. We'll be right back.

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1: 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Moving into Game 3, it's the X game on the green card. Game 3 is coming up for 200.
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1: B2. 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

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I-26. E-26. I-26. E-26.

G49, J49. We're taking the call on this one. Possible winner. We'll find out soon enough. Stay with us. 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
1: All right, we got Melissa as our latest winner from Game 3. Lexit Vanier was the location there, so congratulations. We move into Game 4. Two lines or one line and four corners on the yellow card. Game 4 for 200. It's coming up. G60, G60.

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I-26. 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I-26. E-Vences.

B5, Beksenk. 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We'll take a call on that one. Possible winner. We'll check it out. 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
1: All right, we're back and three winners to report from Game 4. Annette, Pavanel Gaspar. We also had Donna at Furnett's in Beresford. And we had Mary as a winner, Petro on Main as well. So congratulations to all of those winners from Game 4. Game 5 is two lines with a wild number. It's played on the pink card. Game 5 for 200 is coming up.
2: On commence la partie numéro 5. Jouer sur la carte rose. Nous jouons pour deux lignes avec une balle frime.
1: I-18. Eat the sweet. I-18. Eat the sweet is your wild number. On the wild ball game. Which means you can dab off all the numbers on your card or cards ending in 8. Tous les numéros qui finissent par 8 sont frimes. So we'll give you a little bit of time to do that. And while you're doing so, we'll check in here with our friends at the Kinsman Club of Bathurst, their regular weekend bingos. Saturday's Loony Pot, $223. And growing. The Toonie Pot is starting over and growing. And Sunday's Loony Pot is $566 and growing. With the Toonie at $444 and growing. And don't forget about the jackpot balls. They're starting at $2,600 this weekend. The Kinsman Club of Bathurst Bingos, 6:30 Saturday and Sunday, 1100 St. Peter Avenue. It's a regular bingo format, by the way, and you can visit their Facebook page for more details. Your time is 7:38. 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I thank everybody for playing along this evening. Your jackpot for tonight, by the way, 6,100. In 49 numbers or less, as we'll approach the progressive game coming up here very soon. But first, things to take care of on Game 5. Two lines with a wild number and the pink card. Next number up. N31. N31. N31.

8, Bankwit. B8, Bankwit. So, yeah, so we'll disregard that. Yeah, that's a wild number. Never mind. It's B7. We'll strike that. Bankset. B7, Bankset. That was a wild number, by the way, so our apologies on that. We're going to take a call on that? We have a potential winner, perhaps? What we'll do is we'll check into it here quickly, and we'll return. Perhaps with a winner, maybe not. Stay with us. We'll be right back on Radio Bingo.

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I-23, E-23, I-23, E-23. All right, we'll take a call on this one. Game 6 here on Radio Bingo. We'll see if we get a winner. Stay with us. We'll be right back.

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1: All right, we're back. We've got Blanche as the winner this evening on Game 6. Alexa Vanier was the location there, so congratulations. 13 numbers down. And we're about to call our 14th here on Game 7. I-17. Eat Deset. I-17. Eat Deset. Game 7 around the free on the same gray car. 200. G51, J51, J51, J51.

G55, Jacques 55. G55, Jacques 55. All right, we'll take calls on this one. Possible winner on Game 7 here on Radio Bingo. So stay with us, and we'll be right back.

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1: All right, we're back with three winners to report from Game 7. We had Kevin Petro, Mama Baba's on Main, location there. We had Marie Paul, Depenir, Petit Rocher, and Mike was a winner at Lexit Beresford. So congratulations to those winners as we head into Game 8. And, of course, Game 8, full card, 49 numbers or less. Tonight, your jackpot, $6,100. Game 8's coming up.
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Well, we're about to call our 49th number. It's G46. J46. G46. J46. 49 numbers or less. Your jackpot, 6,100 tonight on the full card. We're going with our 50th number. It's B11. Bayonne's. B11. Bayonne's. $500 consolation prize in play. O75, O Swiss on Kings.

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1: We're back. Delcina, winner on Game 8, Lexit Vanier. Delcina was the only winner on Game 8, so congratulations to her and congratulations to all our winners. And we thank everybody for playing along this evening here on 104.9 The Wave Radio Bingo. I want to thank Jamie and Dana and Jennifer and Louise from Charlie's Cat Rescue, along with Bingo Master Brad and Mike of the Kinsman Club of Bathurst for joining us here this evening. My name is Jeff. We'll be back next week on Radio Bingo. Have yourself a great night.
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